0: even in one drink.
1: And Chelsea have beaten Fulham 3-2 in the Premier League's West London derby. Cole Palmer scored the winner. From Sky News, I'm Fada Silver.
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29: The top stories this hour. A vigil's been held in Middlesbrough on Teesside for 7 people who died in a crash on Saturday, including 2 police officers. PC's Tom Clough and Matthew Blade's patrol car was hit by a Volkswagen going the wrong way on the A66. 4 of the Passat's 5 occupants had passed convictions. Detectives investigating the lead-up to the crash have made 12 arrests. One person's been charged. Anna Turley's the Red Car MP.
30: It was, I think, really important the church kindly opened their doors to the community. Everybody here is still reeling from the incident. It's been an absolutely horrendous few days. I think it was important that we had a space to reflect, to come together, to grieve.
29: A man's due in court later charged with murder after a woman died in a house fire in West London. Pavel Kulper, who's 34, also faces 8 counts of attempted murder and 1 of arson following the blaze in Hounslow last Wednesday. Russia is accusing Britain of adding fuel to the fire by sharing a blueprint with Ukraine to help it develop long-range missiles. The Prime Minister's responded, asking who started the fire. Ukraine's former Deputy Defence Minister Volodymyr Havrilov says it's highly symbolic.
0: If we have a technological access to the components, to the new ideas in Europe and United Kingdom specifically, because it's a missile technology, it gives us more confidence in the course of this war.
29: Donald Trump's reportedly been calling world leaders to urge them to cut economic ties with Iran. Washington's imposed new sanctions aimed at blocking potential sources of revenue for Tehran. Millions of women in England who've not attended cervical screening appointments can be sent a testing kit for free on the NHS. It contains a swab in which a sample can be collected and then posted back to a lab. And actor Kit Harington's joining the cast of the Harry Potter TV series. He's replacing Nicholas Holt as Professor Lockhart in season 2. From Sky News, I'm Faye De Silva.

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20: The top stories this hour. Dozens of people have gathered for a vigil in Middlesbrough on Teesside to remember seven people who died in the A66 crash. Two were police officers. Their patrol car was hit by a VW being driven on the wrong side of the road on Saturday. Detectives say the five young men in it may have had links to organised crime. 12 arrests have been made. Sir Peter Fahey's a former Greater Manchester Police Chief Constable.
21: We have some young people who you may describe as joyriders who steal cars to bait the police, but then you have another group who are part of organised crime groups who steal cars to commit other forms of criminality, have no regard for the safety of the public, are willing to use those vehicles then to break into premises.
20: A man's been charged with murder after a woman died in a house fire in West London. Eight others were injured following the blaze in Hounslow last Wednesday. A share of nearly £10 billion has been allocated to councils and housing associations in England to build affordable homes. Most will be for social rent and more than £2 billion going to mayoral areas outside London. Andy Burnham's calling on Ukraine's allies to urgently provide more interceptor missiles as Russia steps up attacks. The Prime Minister says countries are assessing their stockpiles to help strengthen Ukraine's air defences. If you're grabbing a coffee, you may be getting more or less caffeine in it than you realise. Which has looked at beverages sold at some major chains. At one, a medium cappuccino contains almost 3.5 times as much as the same drink at another outlet. Here's nutritionist Shefali Loth.
22: For most people, around 400 milligrams a day of caffeine is the safe recommended amount. If you're pregnant, that goes down to 200 milligrams, so half of the standard amount. And actually, a lot of the coffees that we looked at exceed that even in one drink.
20: And Chelsea have beaten Fulham 3-2 in the Premier League's West London derby. Cole Palmer scored the winner. From Sky News, I'm Fader Silver.

Owing to budget constraints, Kerrang Radio has recently employed a monkey to write the bits between the songs. And so far, it's going... good. Great, in fact.

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12: The top stories this hour. A vigil's been held in Middlesbrough on Teesside for seven people who died in a crash on Saturday, including two police officers. PC's Tom Clough and Matthew Blade's patrol car was hit by a Volkswagen going the wrong way on the A66. Four of the Passat's five occupants had past convictions. Detectives investigating the lead-up to the crash have made 12 arrests. One person's been charged, Anna Turley's the Red Car MP.
13: It was, I think, really important the church kindly opened their doors to the community. Everybody here is still reeling from the incident. It's been an absolutely horrendous few days. I think it was important that we had a space to reflect, to come together, to grieve.
12: A man's due in court later, charged with murder after a woman died in a house fire in West London. Pavel Culper, who's 34, also faces eight counts of attempted murder and one of arson following the blaze in Hounslow last Wednesday. The Prime Minister's promising to keep up the pressure on Russia despite its threats. Andy Burnham's made his first overseas visit as PM to Ukraine. He says strengthening the country's air defences is now an urgent priority. Millions of women in England who've not attended cervical screening appointments can be sent a free testing kit on the NHS. It contains a swab in which a sample can be collected and then posted to a lab. Chelsea beat Fulham 3-2 in their Premier League opener. Cole Palmer got the winner in a man-the-match performance. João Pedro and Morgan Rodgers also scored. After a difficult summer which saw Palmer left out of England's World Cup squad, Rodgers says he's back to his best.
9: He had a difficult year with injuries and stuff last year, and you can see in his eyes in pre-season and in training that he's ready this year and he's ready to prove people wrong, and you saw that with that performance. Best player on the pitch by a mile, and that's what he does, and it's good to have him on our side.
12: And actor Kit Harington's joining the cast of the Harry Potter TV series. He's replacing Nicholas Holt as Professor Lockhart in season 2. From Sky News, I'm Fada Silver.
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13: The top stories this hour. A fundraiser for the families of two police officers killed in the A66 crash near Middlesbrough has reached more than £740,000. PC's Tom Clough and Matthew Blades died when their patrol car was hit by a vehicle travelling in the wrong direction on Saturday. 12 people have been arrested over alleged criminal activity before the incident, which also killed five young men. Here's Cleveland Police Federation Chair Lauren Somerville.
14: At the heart of this are two families whose loved ones aren't returning home. That is my focus. It's making sure that the rest of my colleagues know I'm here and I'm listening to them.
13: A man's been charged with murder after a woman died in a house fire in West London. Eight others were injured following the blaze in Hounslow last Wednesday. A share of nearly £10 billion has been allocated to councils and housing associations in England to build affordable homes. Most will be for social rent and more than £2 billion going to mayoral areas outside London. Andy Burnham's calling on Ukraine's allies to urgently provide more interceptor missiles as Russia steps up attacks. The Prime Minister says countries are assessing their stockpiles to help strengthen Ukraine's air defences. Millions of women in England who've not attended cervical screening appointments can be sent a free testing kit on the NHS. It contains a swab in which a sample can be collected and then posted back to a lab to check for HPV. Dr. Rachel Orrett from Cancer Research UK says it's a game changer.
15: In testing for it, we're able to find high-risk types of HPV, and those cases can then move on to be monitored appropriately, and the outcome of that essentially is saving lives.
13: And Chelsea have beaten Fulham 3-2 in the Premier League's West London derby. Cole Palmer scored the winner and was involved in setting up the other goals. From Sky News, I'm Fader Silver.
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0: and I get it. 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Bye-bye!
1: 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There's nowhere to run. There's nowhere to hide. 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Good luck!
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22: The top stories this hour. A share of nearly £10 billion has been allocated to councils and housing associations in England to build affordable homes. Most will be for social rent, and more than £2 billion is going to mayoral areas outside London. Faye Rowlands reports.
23: The cash is the first wave of funding from a £39 billion programme launched under Sir Keir Starmer last year. His successor, Andy Burnham's, made ending homelessness and tackling housing shortages a priority of his government. He says councils built the country out of a housing crisis once before and, backed and trusted, they'll do it again. Charity Shelter says local authorities have been stuck on the sidelines for too long.
22: Police say five young men killed in a wrong-way crash near Middlesbrough may have had links to organised crime. 12 other people have been arrested as part of the investigation into Saturday's A66 crash, in which two officers also died. Andy Burnham is calling on Ukraine's allies to urgently provide more interceptor missiles as Russia steps up attacks. The Prime Minister says countries are assessing their stockpiles to help strengthen air defences. He's agreed to hand over the blueprints to make long-range missiles during his first overseas trip as PM to Kyiv. Volodymyr Zelensky says Ukraine must be given fair protection against the Kremlin.
1: You have helped us a lot. And it's not about just military, you know, financing. Everything is important during the war. The clear, strong support from the very beginning of this war.
22: Millions of women are being invited to order at-home screening kits for cervical cancer. Those in England who haven't attended appointments will be able to use them to collect a sample and post it back to a lab. EasyJet wants to hire more over 50s as cabin crew. The airline is beginning a similar recruitment drive to one from 2022, which saw the number of staff in that age bracket more than double. And more than 7 million 10p coins bearing the King's portrait are entering circulation for the first time. The Royal Mint says they're being released from today due to increased demand.
2: I am the second to spare. Everything rocks. Kerrang!

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2: 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But I am the king.

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Van Halen, Ain't Talking About Love on Kerrang Radio. Good morning, I'm Sophie Kay. It's Tuesday morning. And I've got so many bangers for you this morning, including Green Lung right now, Black Magic Radio.

0: Clapper wrote, "She Loves Me Not." All right, are you ready? We've got some Turnstile coming up in a moment. Have you seen all the artists that they've collabed with recently? Unreal. We've also got something from Limp Bizkit, and this is the ideal song for your Tuesday if you're just not having a great start to the day.
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0: Hey, it's Carrie here. 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
14: The top stories this hour. Police say five young men killed in a wrong-way crash near Middlesbrough may have had links to organised crime. 12 other people have been arrested as part of the investigation into Saturday's crash on the A66, in which two police officers also died. Meanwhile, the fundraiser for the families of PCs Tom Clough and Matthew Blades has now surpassed £750,000. Lauren Somerville is the chair of the Cleveland Police Federation.
15: At the heart of this are two families whose loved ones aren't returning home. That is my focus. It's making sure that the rest of my colleagues know I'm here and I'm listening to them.
14: Councils and housing associations in England are getting a share of almost £10 billion to build new affordable homes. The government is promising more than 73,000 houses will be built with the money, but the Conservatives are calling it yet another unfunded spending commitment. The Prime Minister is promising to keep up the pressure on Russia despite its threats. Andy Burnham has made his first overseas visit as PM to Ukraine, saying strengthening air defences is an urgent priority. Moscow is accusing Britain of adding fuel to the fire by increasing its military support. Former government advisor Lord Wood says it's important to remember who started the conflict.
3: It's a sovereign country. It's been attacked in an unprovoked, aggressive way by Russia, in a brutal way. And the people of Ukraine are enduring extraordinary horrors day after day. We are equipping Ukraine with the ability to fight back against that. And that's why this is so important and so welcome to see Andy Burnham leading that.
14: Young adults who have been in care are four times more likely to die than the general population. A government commission report has found once they leave the system at 18, they often lose significant levels of support. Women aged between 30 and 65 can now carry out cervical screening tests at home. It's hoped the kits, which have been described as a game changer, will encourage more women to get tested. And costumes worn by Freddie Mercury are going on show at the V&A in London. The Splendid Things display coincides with what would have been the Queen frontman's 80th birthday.
7: Good morning, it's just gone 7 o'clock in the morning. It is Kerrang! Radio Breakfast. I've got Biffy Clyro coming up right after Simple Plan.

Sophie Clyro with Opposite. Do you know, it's funny, that band are just the nicest, warmest humans, and Simon Neil has this power to make all women fall in love with him because he's just such a charming chap. And there's something about Scottish accents. Would you agree with me? I think it's probably the best accent in the UK and Ireland. Yeah, I said it. Even above Yorkshire. I know. Anyway, coming out for you in this next hour, I've got some System of a Down, since it was Serge's birthday the other day, and some 21 Pilots.

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1: 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Well, that was on Saturday with our Amelia. 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System of a Down are coming up with the classic, followed by 21 Pilots.
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What a huge track from 21 Pilots. That's The Hype here at Kerrang Radio. Now, have you been watching any good shows recently? I always ask you for the best recommendations because you've got great taste, apart from the people who recommend horror to me, because I can't handle that. I've been watching Outer Banks. That's been out on Netflix the last season. Very much a me show. You've also got Reacher on Prime. The latest season of that is out. You've got Law and Order, Special Victims Unit. Oh, been watching that. And do you know what? It's every time I hear the dun-dun, I can just think of all the videos that were done on TikTok. But if you've got anything you want to share with me, any good shows, do let me know, because I love your recommendations. Anyway, Metallica coming up. And Weezer, this is Say It Ain't So.

0: I'm Sophie Kay on Kerrang Radio Breakfast. Do you know, I was so chuffed when I shaved my head. It just felt so good. The only thing that's not as good is headbanging. I do miss having hair to headbang. And that song's like a really good one for it, isn't it? Coming up, we've got some Good Charlotte with a classic and some Pierce the Veil.
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Pierce the Veil with Hold On Till May on Kerrang Radio. It's now time for this week's single of the week, and it's Crawlers, who have a brand new track. UK band, and this is All We Have Is Us.

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1: Good morning. Thank you for joining me. This is the best way to wake up in the morning, and it includes some POD coming up for you. And it's a massive, massive hit from them, plus some all-time low. One's not to miss next.
0: Everything that rocks. Everything that rocks.
2: Oh! 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
21: The top stories this hour. Councils and housing associations in England are to get a share of almost £10 billion to build new affordable homes. The cash is the first wave of funding from a £39 billion programme announced under Sir Keir Starmer last year. More than 73,000 houses will be built. Here's the Housing Minister, Matthew Pennycook.
22: The proportions of money going to social rent in this programme dwarfs anything that previous governments have done. This is a serious plan. Of course, we've got more to do. I've got 29,000 people on the council housing waiting list in my own borough. The need is really acute out there.
21: Police say the five young men killed in a crash on the A66 near Middlesbrough may have had links to serious criminal activity. 12 people have been arrested as the investigation into what happened on Saturday continues. PCs Tom Clough and Matthew Blades were killed, and fundraising for their families has now reached over £750,000. Lauren Somerville is the chair of the Cleveland Police Federation.
1: Understandably, their worlds have absolutely fallen apart. It's so hard to describe how this grief feels and how it will feel. Policing is so unique.
21: A 16-year-old boy has been arrested under the Terrorism Act after four suspected explosive devices were found at a property in County Tyrone. It follows the planned search of an address in Omagh yesterday. Millions of women are being invited to order at-home screening kits for cervical cancer. Those in England who haven't attended appointments will be able to use them to collect a sample and post it back to a lab. EasyJet says it wants to hire more over 50s as cabin crew. The airline is beginning a similar recruitment drive to one from 2022, which it says saw the number of staff in that age bracket more than double. And more than 7 million 10p coins bearing the king's portrait are entering circulation for the first time. The Royal Mint says they're being released from today due to increased demand. Let's get this party started! Everything
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8: Good morning, it's gone 8 o'clock in the morning. I'm Sophie Kay. We're going to start off with some POD. Do you know when someone said to me, it's a religious song, I can't believe I've gone so many years on this planet without realising it makes so much sense. You hear it differently then. Here's Live from POD, All Time Low coming up.

0: All-time low with Life of the Party on Kerrang Radio. Do you know what? I'm so glad I'm not the life of the party anymore. I used to be, honestly, I used to always be out, always be having fun. And now, fun is like a nap to me. Do you know what I mean? Like, I just want to wake up and not have a hangover. It's the best. Anyway, coming up, we've got some tunes from Nickelback. We've got some AC/DC on the way. Oh, one of my favourites from Bad Omens as well is coming up. But first...
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0: big news. So you know that Kerrang Radio Untrained is back. Well, this Bank Holiday Monday, the 31st of August, we're going to be handing the Kerrang Radio mic to listeners who've never presented before but love the music we play. So that's from 10 o'clock in the morning until 6. And then you can hear Untrained finalists take to the airwaves, sharing the incredible tracks that they've picked to play. So tune in this Bank Holiday Monday. Coming up, it's AC/DC and yours truly, back to back. Two bands that couldn't be more different, but both belong in the world of Kerrang Radio.
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0: This week in Spotlight, we're celebrating Royal Blood since they've announced a new album and a new track. And I chat to Mike Kerr all about being a magician. I chat to Ben about playing at weddings. And you can listen back to that in our app, Rayo. Here's Royal Blood.

0: Another bit of Nickelback. That's this afternoon on Kerrang Radio. We've got classic Megadeth on the way and some newfound glory all after this.
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Megadeth with P-Cells, a classic there. I'm Sophie Kay. This is Kerrang Radio, and this is a shout out to any millennials listening right now. We are back. We are so back, apparently. Get this. In fashion, skinny jeans are coming back in. Yeah, not just that, right? Check shirt, rather than tied over your shoulders, tied around your waist. Yep. And here's the best part. There's all this talk about MySpace coming back. So this is it. We are here. This is our time. We are back, and I couldn't be happier. So I thought I'd bring you a perfect song from our MySpace era. Here's The Used. Is it what-

0: Good morning, good morning. We're starting off with a huge clue. Can you help me guess the year for Times Like These that's up next? It begins with Blink in a matter of moments.
1: Everything that rocks.
2: 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You know the thing. The one on the back of your mind, the one on the tip of your tongue, that idea, that plan, that I really ought to do that. The thing that's been waiting for the right moment. Maybe it just needs the right table, some conversation, and something freshly brewed. We'll make the coffee. You make it happen. That thing, your thing, the thing. Made in Starbucks.
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13: The top stories this hour. A report is warning young care leavers are around four times more likely to die than other people their age. The government commission study has found they're often left alone with no safety net. Minister for Children and Families Josh McAllister was in care himself and has been sharing his experience.
14: I had to leave my foster home at 18 years old. And I remember going to the living room where I had a mattress because I couldn't afford a bed frame, so I just stayed on the mattress on the living room floor. And just that sense of being alone.
13: Police say five young men killed in a wrong-way crash near Middlesbrough may have had links to organised crime. 12 other people have been arrested as part of the investigation into Saturday's crash on the A66, in which two officers also died. Meanwhile, the fundraiser for the families of PCs Tom Clough and Matthew Blades has surpassed £750,000. Lauren Somerville is the chair of the Cleveland Police Federation.
15: At the heart of this are two families whose loved ones aren't returning home. That is my focus. It's making sure that the rest of my colleagues know I'm here and I'm listening to them.
13: It's thought the first British citizen has died while fighting for Russia in Ukraine. 33-year-old Bradley Townsend from Barnsley in South Yorkshire is understood to have been killed by a Ukrainian drone in the Donetsk region in June. Councils and housing associations in England are getting a share of almost £10 billion to build new affordable homes. The cash is the first wave of funding from a £39 billion programme launched under Sir Keir Starmer last year. A huge wildfire on Tintwistle Moor in Derbyshire is finally out, more than 8 weeks after it first started. Firefighters have now stood down after one of their longest ever operations. Women aged between 30 and 65 can now carry out cervical screening tests at home. It's hoped the kids will encourage more women to get tested. And costumes worn by Freddie Mercury are going on show at the V&A in London. The splendid Things display coincides with what would have been his 80th birthday.
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0: Back on this Tuesday morning with another game of Times Like These. The game where we see if you can guess the year from all the songs and the clues. And you know it's going to be a good Times Like These when it starts with Blink-182 and Deftones. Woohoo! All right, let's go. Can you guess the year? That's the question.

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Times with Minerva. Now, I won't lie, you don't win anything on times like these, but you can win my respect. And that is worth its weight in gold, I'm sure, to somebody. Now, coming out, we've got some Typo Negative, some Placebo on the way. And here's Jane's Addiction with True Nature.

0: Strong clues. We're trying to guess the year on today's Times Like These, and there will be some Linkin Park later on, because this is the year of Meteora. It's also the year of Evanescence, Fallen. It's the year of AFI releasing Girls Not Great. It's Lamb of God, As the Palaces Burn. Like, this was a strong year for music. And we've got a track that I hope you love from Muse coming up as well.
1: 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Everything that rocks.
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5: My beans have been. I slept their sauce on Spanish shores. I nibbled them in Nice. My Heinz beans have seen the world. They've travelled far and wide because they are, as we all know, too good to leave behind.
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0: typo negative. This is the year that MySpace launched. It's also the year that MTV resurrected Headbangers Ball in America with Jamie Jaster. And it's the year that Rob Trujillo joined Metallica. Do you remember reading about that in your favourite mags? Anyway, Placebo, have your next clue, and it's after this.
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0: so far to everyone that's been guessing, but you've asked for some pop culture clues. Apparently, you love these ones, so let's have a look through. This is the year that Little Britain debuted on telly. It was quite shocking even then. You also had Love Actually come out in this year, and it's the year of the last episode of Brookside. Also, the last episode of Pop Idol. And if you watched Eurovision in this year, well, the UK scored a dramatic score of null. They got 0 points for Gemini. Do you remember that? Now we're getting into the bangers. I've got some Yellow Card and Linkin Park in a matter of moments as your final clues.
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2: 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It was a good one, right? Well, the year was, if you managed to guess it, 2003. So well done to everyone that got it right, and well done to everyone that got it wrong as well, because it's just a laugh. I'm Sophie Kay. I'll be back with you tomorrow, so I hope to see you there.
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1: The top stories this hour. A report has found young adults who leave care have a death rate nearly four times higher than in the general population. The government commissioned review concluded that they're often left alone with no safety net, leading to catastrophic consequences. The Police Federation of England and Wales wants action by social media companies against young people who are sensationalising dangerous driving. A crash in Teesside killed seven people, including two police officers, early on Saturday. 12 people have been arrested, and police say the five young men killed may have had links to organised crime. Here's Housing Minister Matthew Pennycook.
2: The police have made clear, as a matter of public record, they're investigating serious criminal activity in connection with the incident. Concerns I've seen publicly about TikTok glorifying dangerous driving, that's obviously abhorrent. I think we've got to wait to see and not speculate as to what comes out of this investigation.
1: The trial of a man accused of making the bomb which exploded on a jumbo jet over Lockerbie in 1988 has been postponed again. Our reporter Max Steele has more.
3: Jury selection for the trial of Abu Aguila Massoud was due to begin this week in Washington DC, but a federal judge delayed proceedings after new evidence was found. Relatives of those lost on Pan Am Flight 103 have spent decades waiting for answers and say the last minute postponement has left them shocked and anxious. Many had already prepared to travel from the UK and the US to witness the start of the trial. The next hearing is set to take place in Washington next month, with Scottish prosecutors still involved in the case.
1: Almost £10 billion is being given to councils and housing associations to build new affordable homes. The first round of funding will pay for more than 73,000 properties across England. And millions of women in England who have not attended cervical screening appointments can be sent a free testing kit on the NHS. It contains a swab in which a sample can be collected and then posted back to a lab to check for HPV. Charities have described it as a game changer.
4: What is that noise I'm making?
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0: MCR with Bulletproof Art here on Kerrang Radio. 10 past 10, it's Jordan Bligh with you, taking you through until 1 o'clock this afternoon with tunes on the way from Paramore. Got a bit of Hailstorm lined up, but first, let's do this from the brand new Five Finger Death Punch record, Legacy. It's Nails in the Coffin.
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1: What, you want me to tell you what's coming up on the show? Like it's my job or something in the next half an hour? Oh, wait, it is. Right, on the way, I've got some classic Guns N' Roses, plus a little bit of Feeder.
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3: 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Some men you just can't reach. So you get what we had here last week, which is the way he wants.

0: Vida, we've come back around here on Kerrang Radio. Right, Johnny Doom is back on your airwaves tonight from 9 o'clock. Now, last week, he was chatting to Brand Dealer from Mastodon all about their brand new record, Marrow Deep. Absolutely phenomenal album. But it's the first album following the death of bandmate Brent Hines. And he goes into real detail about the loss of him and how it was to get back into that creative mindset and get back into the studio and create a new record. You can listen back to that conversation right now on the Rayo app. Plus, he's got brand new tunes tonight from 9 o'clock from the likes of Basements, Rivals, Sublime, Coach Party, and so many more.
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Bring Me with Can You Feel My Heart here on Kerrang Radio. Right, shall we do you this one now? Brand new music from Shinedown from their new album 8. And this one refers to the title of the track anyway, 365. The amount of days in a year and how a lot can change in that period of time. It's 365 Shinedown here on Kerrang Radio.

0: Right, on the way after 11 o'clock, I've got some Rammstein plus a band I think I've seen a dozen times but never once paid for a ticket. You know, one of them bands that are always supporting other bands and you're always really happy to see. One of them kind of bands.
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1: The top stories this hour. A report is warning young care leavers are around four times more likely to die than other people their age. The government commissioned study has found they're often left alone with no safety net. The report's author, Ashley John Baptiste, was in care himself and has been sharing his experience.
2: I had to leave my foster home at 18 years old. And I remember going to the living room where I had a mattress because I couldn't afford a bed frame. So I just stayed on the mattress on the living room floor. And just that sense of being alone.
1: Almost £10 billion is being given to councils and housing associations to build new affordable homes. The first round of funding will pay for more than 73,000 properties in England. It's part of a £39 billion programme launched under Sir Keir Starmer last year. Chair of the Conservatives, Kevin Hollenrake, is sceptical.
3: My first reaction would be, where's the money coming from? Because they've announced the policy, but they haven't announced how they're going to pay for it. We have something called a spending review where the government sets out its plans on what it's going to spend where, and there's no sign of any money for housing, this housing announcement, in that spending review.
1: Police say the crash on the A66 near Middlesbrough has raised serious questions about organised crime and how young people are drawn into it. Four of the five young men who died in a VW being driven the wrong way had previous convictions. It comes as over £800,000 has now been raised for the families of PC's Matthew Blades and Tom Clough, who were killed in the crash. Millions of women across England are able to order at-home cervical cancer screening from today. The kits are being made available to women who haven't attended in-person appointments. Car breakdowns caused by computer problems have more than doubled since 2020. The AA says it now deals with more than 36,000 faults a year, affecting things like headlights, windows and central locking. And it's been announced Sir Kenny Dalglish will receive the Merit Award at tonight's PFAs. The Liverpool legend is being recognised for his extraordinary career as well as his support for those affected by Hillsborough and his charity work.
0: Everything that rocks.
4: Kerrang! 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

0: Rammstein with Engel here on Kerrang Radio. Just gotten 10 past 11 and it's Jordan Blythe where you take you through until 1 o'clock this afternoon with tunes on the way from Offspring. Plus, you're going to get Weezered. But first, how can I make you a little bit richer? Hey, how about £700,000 richer?
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0: Because that's exactly how much we are giving away on this week's Make Me A Winner. £700,000 could be in your bank account this Friday evening to kickstart your bank holiday weekend. 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

0: Right, on the way in the next 20 minutes, I've got one from Offspring plus one from the late, great Prince of Darkness. Everything that rocks.
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0: Prince of Darkness, Black Sabbath, with a song that always reminds me of the title of anyway, like your Auntie Dawn shouting at you from across the street, Sabbath, that bloody Sabbath, here on Kerrang Radio. Jordan Blyber, you're taking you through for the next couple of hours until 1 o'clock with tunes on the way from Foo Fighters, bit of System of a Down lined up and all, but first, let's do our spotlight artist.
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0: Yes, this week's spotlight artist emerged from the sludge and slurry of Brighton all the way back in 2013. Only consisting of two members, Mr. Mike Kerr on vocals and bass, and Ben Thatcher, who would absolutely slap the wazoo out of any drum set is put in front of him. Now, all this time later, 12 years, 13 in fact, years later, they've put out four records and are gearing up for a fifth one when they go out on tour again in November, playing in Bristol on the 24th, Newcastle on the 25th, Manchester on the 27th, Glasgow, Wolverhampton, London, and then rounding things up in their hometown of Brighton on the 4th of December. Of course, we're talking about Royal Blood. Let's do this one now from their third record. It's Limbo, Royal Blood, here on Kerrang Radio.

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0: A track far too good to speak over the top of. It's Foo Fighters there with Sounds Like These here on Kerrang Radio. Right, next Bank Holiday Monday. What are you going to be doing, my mate? Putting your feet up and sipping margaritas at 11 o'clock in the morning, eating nothing but Pringles. Sounds pretty good, doesn't it? Well, that's exactly what I'm going to be doing, because next Monday we are handing over the microphone to the Kerrang Radio Untrained Lot. These are the listeners who've never presented on radio before but love the music we play and fancied having a go for themselves. So from 10 o'clock in the morning till 6 at night, you're going to hear our untrained finalists take to the airwaves and share their incredible tracks they've handpicked out for your bank holiday enjoyment.
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2: 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Maybe it just needs the right table, some conversation, and something freshly brewed. We'll make the coffee. You make it happen. That thing, your thing, the thing. Made in Starbucks.
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Enter Shikari there with Live Outside here on Kerrang Radio. Right, let's do this. Brand new music now from the daddies of rock and roll, Queens of the Stone Age. They are back with their first offering since their 2023 album In Time's New Roman. This is the latest one from them. It's Easy Street here on Kerrang Radio.

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1: Right, a little birdie's told me you need a little bit of a midweek pick-me-up. So on the way, I've got Avenged Sevenfold plus a little bit of Fall Out Boy. And we are giving away £700,000 on Friday. And an extra £1,000 today. But you've got to act quick. I'll give you the details in the next 10 minutes.
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1: The top stories this hour. There's a warning young people leaving care face a dangerous drop in support when they turn 18. A government review has found the death rate among care leavers aged up to 24 is around four times higher than the general population. Anila Anwar is from the charity Become and says there's one role that's vital.
2: We would hope that personal advisors are allocated through that key transition period of 16 to 18, someone that they can call and can have in their corner when they feel isolated, when they need advice about a job interview, when they don't know how to pay a particular bill for the first time.
1: The Police Federation of England and Wales wants action by social media companies against young people who are sensationalising dangerous driving. A crash in Teesside killed seven people, including two police officers, on Saturday. 12 people have been arrested, and police say the five young men who were killed may have had links to organised crime. Here's Housing Minister Matthew Pennycook.
3: The police have made clear, as a matter of public record, they're investigating serious criminal activity in connection with the incident. Concerns I've seen publicly about TikTok glorifying dangerous driving, that's obviously abhorrent. I think we've got to wait to see and not speculate as to what comes out of this investigation.
1: A three-year-old boy who was seriously injured in a crocodile enclosure in Cambridgeshire back in June has been discharged from hospital. The toddler returned home a few weeks ago with his parents, who have posted online to say he's very happy to be back and playing with his toys. Wigan rugby legend Sir Billy Boston has died at the age of 92. The Welsh star scored nearly 500 tries for the Warriors and last year became the first player in rugby league history to receive a knighthood. And Sir Kenny Dalglish and Karen Carney have been given the Professional Footballers Association Merit Awards for 2026 in recognition of their contribution to the sport. Scotland's most capped player, Sir Kenny, won six league titles and three European Cups with Liverpool before going on to a successful managerial career, and Carney played 144 times for England and led a review of the women's game in 2023.
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7: 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Text word ROCK to 64100. And good luck to you.

Avenged Sevenfold with This Means War here on Kerrang Radio. Good afternoon to you. Jordan Bly with you, taking through for the next couple of hours with tunes on the way from Machine Gun Kelly. I've got some Alter Bridge and all, but first, let's do this from Green Lung. It's Black Magic Radio here on Kerrang Radio.

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0: It's Alter Bridge with Poison in Your Veins here on Kerrang Radio. Right, how do you fancy winning some extra cash by the end of the day, eh?
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we're what happens if you stuff three badgers in a box and leave them for a week. 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

0: The track where Fred Durst sounds like he needs paramedic attention. It's Limp Bizkit there with Faith here on Kerrang Radio. Jordan Blythe with you. Now, this summer, you know that dance song where it's like, I feel like the music sounds better with you. Well, the music does sound better on Kerrang Radio this summer as we are bringing you 10,666 songs of the summer. So whether you're heading out to a festival, setting off on a road trip, making the most of the sunshine, or just need that little pick-me-up, Kerrang has your summer covered. Don't worry, we are building on last year's 10,000 songs and upped it up with an extra 666, so don't go anywhere.
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1: Right, that's it from me, my mate. I'll be back tomorrow from 10 o'clock. But don't worry, Loz is going to be taking over from 2. But as a parting gift, as always, I like to leave you with a full hour of uninterrupted music. So on the way, I've got a big tune from Blink, plus a little bit of Falling in Reverse.
0: Everything that rocks.
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1: The top stories this hour. The government says it's committed to making sure young adults who leave care at 18 feel supported and aren't left to fend for themselves. It's after a report found they're four times more likely to die than other people their age. The report says some are left alone with no safety net. Anila Anwar's from the charity Become and says one role is vital.
2: We would hope that personal advisors are allocated through that key transition period of 16 to 18, someone that they can call and can have in their corner when they feel isolated, when they need advice about a job interview, when they don't know how to pay a particular bill for the first time.
1: A man's died and a woman's in a critical condition after a car being chased by police crashed in Warwickshire. Our reporter Sophie Squires has more from Stratford.
3: Officers had tried to pull over a black Audi last night, but the driver didn't stop and ended up colliding with a white Ford Puma on the A439 Warwick Road. The male Audi driver was pronounced dead at the scene, while the Ford driver was taken to hospital with serious injuries. An independent investigation has been launched by the police watchdog. A number of other vehicles were damaged during the pursuit.
1: Authorities in Glasgow have denied that refugees are being prioritised for social housing there. The misinformation's led to violence and tensions in the city, which has a shortage of affordable properties. A three-year-old boy who was seriously injured in a crocodile enclosure back in June is now said to be settling back in at home after being discharged from hospital. The toddler returned home a few weeks ago with his parents, who've posted online to say that he's very happy to be back with his toys. The boy had been visiting a zoo in Cambridgeshire with his family when it happened. And following on from this summer's heat waves, we're now being warned about the possibility of flash flooding in the UK. A yellow alert for thunderstorms is due to come into force across central and eastern areas of England from 3 a.m. tomorrow morning.
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0: wake up. 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
1: Where am I? Turn the music off. Who the are you?
0: I'm your daughter.
1: Oh, no, no. You're too old to be my daughter. What year is it?
0: It's 2034.
1: No, no, it's not. 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
1: That is brilliant. Oh, that is fantastic. I'll use that for going to Pompeii next year. Thank you very much.
0: Massive congratulations, but don't worry, there's more chances to win with a massive £700,000 to be won on Friday. 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
15: The top story is this hour. A new review claims young adults who've left care have a death rate around four times higher than the general population. The report says some are left alone with no safety net. Ashley John Baptiste, who helped write the report, was in care himself. He says he had to leave his foster home at 18 and live by himself.
16: I now had to fend for myself, council tax, utilities, independent living, cooking, the whole gamut of what it is to be an adult. And I just wasn't prepared. Now, I had things to look forward to. What is really tragic, I think it's a national tragedy, is that many of the young people I've heard about just didn't have that sense of hope for their future.
15: The government says it's committed to making sure young adults who leave care at 18 feel supported. A three-year-old who was seriously injured in a crocodile enclosure has left hospital and is back home. His parents say he's happy to be back playing with his toys. The boy was visiting a zoo in Cambridgeshire with his family when it happened. Women in England aged between 30 and 65 who've missed cervical screening appointments are going to be offered at-home testing kits. NHS figures show 4 million aren't up to date. Dr. Sue Mann is the NHS's clinical director for women's health.
17: We know that some people don't attend for their cervical screening test for all sorts of reasons. And we want to make sure that those women have another opportunity to test for the HPV infection, which is really, really important in how cervical cancer happens. So HPV is a really, really common infection. Not everyone with HPV will get a cervical cancer, but we know it's a risk factor.
15: The government says a phased rollout's part of the wider target of eliminating cervical cancer by 2040. And after a summer of heat waves, a yellow weather alert for thunderstorms is due to come into force. The Met Office is warning of flash flooding for central and eastern parts of England from 3 a.m. tomorrow. Another yellow alert for storms covering Wales and central England's been issued for Thursday.
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There we go. Rather stomping start to the show. That was Rammstein with Ich Will on Kerrang Radio. And, of course, Nirvana, Smells Like Teen Spirit. Good afternoon. Hope your Tuesday's going very well indeed so far. You can tell me about it if you want to. Interesting correspondence only, please. Okay. I'm quite picky. My email is lozloz@kerrangradio.co.uk. Musical menu, though, is looking pretty good. I've got some Motley Crue, I've got Royal Blood and Spotlight, I've got New Shinedown, plenty more besides. Here's a bit of a classic, though, from Incubus. This is Drum.

0: Yep, good afternoon, Kerrang Radio, with me, Loz. Naomi says, is it too late to sign up for Kerrang Radio and train? Yeah, you bet it is. We got our finalists. They're all set for Monday, bank holiday Monday. Starts at 10 a.m, finishes at 6. So what's that, 8? Yeah, 8 of yous will be taking over the radio station and presenting in your own untrained style, which I think will be pretty awesome. I'm going to tune in. So, you should check it out. Untrained, this coming bank holiday Monday, all kicks off from 10 a.m. Everything that rocks.
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0: Tonight's Alive with Disappear, and before that you might have heard a rather charming little radio jingle that said Kerrang Radio is your soundtrack to the forthcoming zombie apocalypse. I like that. I'd be ready for it, I would. I've watched all of the seasons of The Walking Dead, even the bad ones. I've seen all the 28 days, 28 weeks, 28 years later's films, and I'm playing Project Zomboid at the moment on my Steam Deck, which is nails. Have you played it? It's like a top-down isometric zombie apocalypse. It is so difficult. So, yeah, bring it on.
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0: My wife laughs at me because in our front room, I've got a massive Tupperware box and it is full of non-perishables. I've got Tim Goods, I've got dried pasta, UHT milk. I've also got loads of candles. I have got a camping stove, camping gas, and about 100 litres of water. So, you know, I'm all set. Are you ready? Meanwhile, in the spotlight all this week, we have got Royal Bloods. They've got a new record coming out. Sophie Kay spoke to them as well on her show just last Friday, which you can check out via the Listen Again feature up on the website, Rayo, etc. Meanwhile, this is a classic of theirs from way back when. This is Figure It Out. Nothing here to see, just a kid like me, trying to cause some tea.

0: That was Beartooth and Skin, right then. Regarding the forthcoming zombie apocalypse and preparations, Nick has contacted me to say, do not forget the wet wipes. You know what? You're absolutely right. Thank you, Nick. Wet wipes, let's add those to the list. Marvellous. Any more for any more, you know where I am. Music to come, I've got some Shinedown, My Chemical Romance, and also Good Charlotte.
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11: This is an Aero. And this is the sound of its minty bubbles. Conjuring melt in your mouth. 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

was a band called My Chemical Romance. You might have heard of them. They were the forefathers of emo. And they sold out Wembley Stadium very recently, which is not to be sniffed at. And the song was The Only Hope For Me Is You. And we had some Good Charlotte as well before that. Hello, good afternoon. It's Tuesday, the 25th of August. I'm Lars Guest, and it's good to be here. I would like to play this one. I'd like to play this one for you right now. It is Shinedown. It's their new one. It is called Young Again.

0: Interesting correspondence from Sam, who would like to know what I do when I make a mistake on the radio. What do you mean by that? What do I do when I make a mistake? Okay. I think you're talking about when I sometimes leave my mistakes in. Don't have much choice, really, do I, Sam? Because I don't have a flux capacitor, a DeLorean, or indeed a load of trash. Now, well, actually, do you know what? I live in Birmingham, so the trash ain't a problem. Trust me, lots of rubbish around here. But the other components I don't have. Basically, Sam, you can't go back in time. All you can do is move on or sometimes apologise, depending on how big the mistake is. Thank you. Right, back soon. I've got some Frank Turner, got some 21 Pilots, Stand Atlantic, and plenty more here on Kerrang Radio.
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20: The top story is this hour. The government says it's committed to making sure young adults who leave care at 18 feel supported and not left to fend for themselves. It's after a report found they're four times more likely to die than other people their age. Ashley John Baptiste, who helped write the report, was in care himself.
21: I had to leave my foster home at 18 years old. And I remember going to the living room where I had a mattress because I couldn't afford a bed frame, so I just stayed on the mattress on the living room floor. And just that sense of being alone.
20: Police investigating events before a crash near Middlesbrough on Saturday, which killed seven people, have made a further five arrests. It brings the total to 17. Two have been charged with drug and weapon offences. Two officers were among those who died when their patrol car was hit by a car going the wrong way down the A66. Lauren Somerville's chair of the Cleveland Police Federation.
6: At the heart of this are two families whose loved ones aren't returning home. That is my focus.
20: Authorities in Glasgow have denied refugees are being prioritised for social housing. The misinformation has led to violence and tensions in the city, which has a shortage of affordable properties. Millions of women in England who haven't been to their cervical screening appointments can be sent a free testing kit on the NHS. It contains a swab in which a sample can be collected and then posted back to a lab to check for HPV. 34-year-old Stacey Smith from Doncaster had cervical cancer back in 2024. She's not convinced home testing's the best option.
9: How accurate are they going to be? Are they going to be easy to use? Are the results from that going to be accurate, or are people going to get a false positive?
20: And after a summer of heat waves, a yellow weather alert for thunderstorms is due to come into force. The Met Office is warning of flash flooding for central and eastern parts of England from 3 a.m. until 10 p.m. tomorrow. Another yellow alert for storms covering Wales and central England has been issued for Thursday.
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21 Pilots and My Blood here on Kerrang Radio. I'll tell you what, definitely a little bit colder, isn't it? Yeah, oh yes. One way that I can tell is the fact that my cat Bert is, well, he's around a bit more at the moment, coming in the house. He's obviously feeling a bit of a chill. He's gracing me with his presence, or his essence, more like. In fact, I think I might need to open the window. Right, back soon. I've got some green. Do you know what? I'm not going anywhere. I am not going anywhere. I'm just going to play you a song instead. It's a great song. This is Stand Atlantic and Lucid.

0: That was Green Day and Dilemma. I have a dilemma. Should I play Alice in Chains and Rooster on the way next? That's not even a dilemma. That's not even a decision. Of course I'm going to play it for you. This is Kerrang Radio.
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0: My wife is not a fan of that song. Let's just say that. Well, I played it on my... Well, we went in the camper van. I think I told you. We went in the camper van on Friday, and I sneaked that one onto one of our little road trip playlists. And when it finished, she said, "That was the most depressing song I've ever heard in my life." It's a direct quote. And I tried to say, "Darling, it's Alice in Chains. It's classic. It's iconic. You know, it's about war. It's pain." It's... And she said, "Never play it again." And that was the end of that conversation.
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0: She doesn't get it, listeners. She's not like us. Meanwhile, in other news, how do you fancy ending the month with a £700,000 payday? Of course you do. Well, then, to make me a winner now, and you could be just like these previous winners come Friday.
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0: Ah, yes. Champions, all of them. They're big in the game. So, yeah, if you fancy winning £700,000 on Friday, get yourself in the draw now. And who knows, you could feature on a future winner's montage. 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

0: God.
1: Weezer, Thank God for Girls. I like the video to that one. It's got that bloke who's just sort of stuffing his face with cannolis, which is like an American pastry. It's like a long, I don't know if it's a bread or a dough, but it's filled with cream. And that's not for me, really. I prefer something a bit more simple. I'll tell you what, I've been getting into just the old school classic iced bun, iced finger, actually. Be getting back into those. They sell them in pairs down Morrison's. There are other supermarkets available. But yeah, every Saturday, me and my wife, we have an iced finger. And I tell you what, it is chef's kiss delicious. I can highly recommend. On the way, I got some Alkaline Trio and also a 90s classic from a band. And they will be urging you to jump around somewhat. My advice, if you can, is to do so. Yes, all of that on the way next.
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Wow. To use Zuma parlance, it has been a minute since I heard that. In real terms, it's actually been years, months, and weeks since I heard House of Pain and Jump Around. But there is a reason, a rationale for me playing that, because word on the street, keep it on the low down, down low, what ifs, is that Everlast from House of Pain will be appearing on Kerrang Radio in the not-too-distant future, which I'm pretty excited about. I was a fan of House of Pain growing up. I remember I had a House of Pain poster as a teenager in my bedroom. And it's one of those ginormous posters. I don't know if you can still get them. I used to get them from down the market in Birmingham. And they were like 6 foot by 3 foot, like almost life-size, I suppose. But ginormous. I also had a life-size poster of Cindy Crawford. That was awesome. I used to put that on the ceiling above my bed. So every morning when I woke up, the first thing I'd see was Cindy Crawford. True story. Right, up next here on Kerrang Radio, we will have something from this band. They're called Rivals. It's called Bite the Bullet.

0: Radio.
1: Nearly 4 p.m. here on Kerrang Radio. We'll check in with Mr. Johnny Doom on the way soon. If you're interested, he's usually quite amusing. I've also got music from Limp Bizkit, Pixie, Steel Panther, and plenty more. Stay there.
0: Everything that rocks.
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24: The top stories. The Sour man questioned on suspicion of making threats to kill is among five further arrests made by police investigating the lead up to a wrong way crash near Middlesbrough. It brings the total number of people arrested to 17. Two people have been charged with drug and weapon offences. Five young men and two police officers were killed when a Volkswagen hit a patrol car on the A66 on Saturday. A new review claims young adults who've left care have a death rate around four times higher than the general population. Ashley John Baptiste, who helped write the report, was in care himself. He says he had to leave his foster home at 18 and learn to live by himself.
25: Whole gamut of what it is to be an adult, and I just wasn't prepared. Now, I had things to look forward to. What is really tragic is that many of the young people I've heard about just didn't have that sense of hope for their future.
24: A man's died and a woman's in a critical condition after car being chased by police crashed in Warwickshire. Our reporter Frances Wall has more from Stratford.
1: Police say a black Audi failed to stop when officers tried to pull it over yesterday evening before later crashing with a white Ford Puma. The Audi driver died at the scene and the Ford driver remains critically ill in hospital. Their families are being supported by specialist officers and an independent investigation is in its early stages.
24: Millions of women across England are able to order at-home cervical cancer screening from today. The kits are being made available to women who haven't attended in-person appointments. Stacey Smith from Doncaster's now recovered from the illness after getting diagnosed in 2024. She still prefers the idea of being seen by a medical professional.
2: I know it's embarrassing and I know it's uncomfortable when you go in at first. Nothing beats going to get checked out.
24: And following on from the heat waves this summer, we're now being warned about the possibility of flash flooding. A yellow alert for thunderstorms is due to come into force across central and eastern England at 3 a.m. tomorrow.
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0: That's Limp Bizkit here on Kerrang Radio Tuesday afternoon with me, Loz. It got me till 6, and then, of course, it's Hope from 6 till 9. Then it's the one and only Johnny Doom. What's going on, mate? Anything good?
1: I'm repeating my Mastodon interview tonight on the show.
0: Was it that good?
1: With Bran. Well, the album's out on Friday. And
0: oh, yeah.
1: And it was a good interview because he was talking about life following the death of Brent Hinds. He was talking about his mother's passing and how that's affected him, and also how they got

0: did him, and also how they got lots of guests on the new album. Geezer Butler's on it, for instance.
1: Yes.
0: You know, so yeah, it was
1: Josh
0: an
1: Homme.
0: Yeah, it was an interesting interview. So that's going to be on later from 9. I've also got lots and lots of new music. But yeah, I've got new neighbours, Loz. I've got new neighbours moved in, and my old neighbours, they were there for 22 years. So it's quite a shock having new neighbours, and they're quite loud because they're doing decorating at the moment. But even worse than that, Loz, last night they were singing to McFly.
1: Oh dear. Oh, wow. To McFly.
0: Yeah, really loudly, like all the lyrics as well. Yeah. Yeah. It's just not going to work. It's not going to work, Loz. I'm going to have to go.
1: That's alarming. But you need to retaliate with Slayer or something along those
0: something
1: lines.
0: Like that. Or Obituary.
1: Yeah, exactly.
0: Anyway, listen to me later. We've got lots of new music. And Fontaines DC have released a new single. I've got a soft spot for these. They are good, even though they're, you know, a little bit shoegazy in places. But yeah, they've announced their new album. It's going to be called Dopamine Chamber. And I think that's a commentary on technology and social media and things like that. So they're definitely focusing on that. But yeah, Fontaines DC, are they at Reading and Leeds? I don't know where they are.
1: Do you know what? I don't know, John. I have lost touch with Reading and Leeds because
0: my daughter's going. My daughter's going.
1: It used to be kind of quite Karangi, but then it hasn't been in quite a few years, you know?
0: No, she's going to watch Charlie XCX.
1: Oh, well, there you go.
0: Yeah, let's do it anyway. Fontaines DC, Marianne.

0: 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Hello. So, I officially love that new song from Fontaines D.C. You heard it a moment ago. It's called Marianne. I think it's pretty awesome. And yes, I thank Mr. Johnny Doom for dropping by to give it a spin. And Johnny returns tonight, every weeknight, in fact, here on Kerrang Radio from 9 p.m. You know what to do. Listen, obviously.
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0: Blink-182, Aliens Exist. I still haven't seen Disclosure Day yet. I refuse to pay loads of money to hire a film, to stream a film. When it comes down to round about a fiver, yes, I'll get involved. But until then, you're not getting my money.
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0: So just last Friday, Biker Jane won a massive £650,000. Do you know what, listeners? I think it's going to make a real difference to her life. What do you think, Jane?
2: Yeah, this is going to really make a difference, yeah.
0: You know what? I thought it would. Listen up, folks. We have got £700,000 to be won this coming Friday. Truly life-changing cash once again. Get in the draw, folks. You know what to do. 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

0: 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Thank you for joining me. Do not go anywhere. Why? Because I've got Five Finger Death Punch on the way. That's why. And also Jimmy Eat World.
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22: 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Radio!

Butterfinger Death Punch with Gone Away here on Kerrang Radio. Right, I'm about to play you a song by the band Spirit Box. And as luck would have it, I've just been handed a post-it note by my executive producer, my cat Bert. And it says here, a mega Spirit Box giveaway. We have got the Tsunami Sea Arena Tour hitting the UK this September with a run of massive arena shows in Glasgow, Nottingham, Manchester, Cardiff and London. And next week here on Kerrang Radio, you could win a VIP package, tickets to the band's upcoming UK tour, or an exclusive monster skateboard. Honestly, it's amazing what Bert can fit on these post-it notes. It's incredible. Anyway, keep listening to Kerrang Radio to find out more. Talking of which, this is Spirit Box.

0: Good evening. Congratulations. You are tuned in to the number one show here on Kerrang Radio. Yeah. Hey, look, it ain't bragging if you can back it up. Don't hate the player, hate the game, man. I just work here. Music to come, I've got Pearl Jam, Turnstile, and classic Guns N' Roses, November Rain on the way next.
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18: The top stories this hour. A further 5 arrests have been made by police investigating the lead-up to a deadly crash on the A66 on Teesside. 7 people, including 2 officers, were killed when a car hit a police vehicle on the wrong side of the road on Saturday. At-home cervical screening kits are being offered for free in England. The NHS hopes the move will help 4 million women who aren't up to date with their appointments by allowing them to test themselves for HPV. It could particularly help women who find traditional screening difficult or painful, like Philly.
3: I've got a certain degree of nerve damage, and it just means that speculum that is used in traditional cervical screening really, really hurts. So the fact that we've got now a minimally invasive option, which women are in control of using, is fantastic.
18: A man's died and a woman's in a critical condition after a car being chased by police crashed in Warwickshire. Our reporter Frances Wall has more.
19: I've driven near the scene and a traffic patrol car remains in place, and you can just see large amounts of debris. Police say a black Audi failed to stop when officers tried to pull it over yesterday evening before later crashing with a white Ford Puma. The Audi driver died at the scene and the Ford driver remains critically ill in hospital. Their families are being supported by specialist officers and an independent investigation is in its early stages.
18: Young care leavers in England are reportedly being left with no safety net when they become adults. A review's found 18 to 24-year-olds who've left the system are 3 to 4 times more likely to die than their peers. The government's announced more money towards accommodation costs. But Children's Commissioner Dame Rachel D'Souza says the state should support youngsters in care like they would their own children.
20: You wouldn't send them out of the house at 16 to semi independent living, and at 18 we wouldn't leave them to fend for themselves in the world.
18: And a yellow weather alert for thunderstorms is due to come into force. The Met Office is warning of flash flooding for central and eastern parts of England from 3 a.m.
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Style with Moon weighing in at a whopping 1 minute and 42 seconds. I wouldn't have minded a bit longer on that one, to be honest with you, Turnstile, but you know, I'm sure you know what you're doing. Anyway, it was quite convenient that it was so short because the next song is so long. Right then, come on, Axel, crack on.

0: Good evening, Ring Radio. Me, Loz Guest. On the way, I've got some Korn, I've got Paramore, and also today's From the Vault selection, as I'm doing all this week, is themed around the year 1994. I'm not exactly sure why I've themed it 1994. I mean, I probably wrote it down somewhere, and hopefully by the end of this week, I will figure it out. Anyway, all of that on the way next.
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0: Right then, today's From the Vault selection comes from the year of 1994. And guess what? I figured out why I've chosen the year of 1994 for this week's theme. And it's because I asked AI to tell me what was the best year in history for alternative rock music. It told me 1994. And you know what? It's hard to disagree. Okay. I mean, AI doesn't always get it right. You know, you do have to fact check. But actually, facts checked, I agree. And here's Soundgarden, Black Hole Sun.

0: Pretty awesome stuff. Soundgarden, Black Hole Sun here on Kerrang Radio. So yeah, we'll have another track from the year of 1994 around about this time tomorrow.
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0: Meanwhile, we got a whopping, a life-changing £700,000 to be won this coming Friday. Oh yeah, I mean, that is, like I say, it is seriously life-changing. If you want in on the action, and why wouldn't you? You've got to be in it to win it. Get yourself in the draw. 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Lines close 5 p.m. on Friday. 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

Rise Against, Help Is On The Way. And also we had Chili Peppers before that with Universally Speaking. Pretty much done with for today, but well, I've got time for a couple more. Of course I have. I always have. And this is new music from Tally Spear. This is called Typical Me.

0: Right then, that'll do for today. Thank you so much for stopping by. Much appreciated. Let's reconvene to be continued tomorrow from 2 p.m. On the way next, In for Hope. You got Bri Casey. Enjoy the rest of your Tuesday. Ta-ra.
1: Everything that rocks. Everything that rocks. Kerrang. Kerrang. Kerrang.
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1: The top story is this hour. A man questioned on suspicion of making threats to kill is among five further arrests made by police investigating the lead-up to a crash near Middlesbrough. It brings the total number of people arrested to 17. Two people have been charged with drug and weapon offences. Seven people, including two officers, were killed when a car hit a police vehicle on the wrong side of the road on Saturday near Middlesbrough. A new review claims young adults who've left care have a death rate around four times higher than the general population. Ashley John Baptiste, who helped write the report, was in care himself. He says he had to leave his foster home at 18 and live by himself.
2: Independent living, cooking, the whole gamut of what it is to be an adult. And I just wasn't prepared. Now, I had things to look forward to. What is really tragic is that many of the young people I've heard about just didn't have that sense of hope for their future.
1: Millions of women across England are going to be able to order at-home cervical cancer screening from today. The kits are being made available to women who haven't attended in-person appointments. Stacey Smith from Doncaster has now recovered from the illness after getting diagnosed. She still prefers the idea of being seen by a medical professional.
3: I know it's embarrassing and I know it's uncomfortable when you go in at first. Nothing beats going to get checked out.
1: Songs entirely generated by AI are going to be banned from the charts in Australia. It's after it was used for part of a remix of Madonna's hit Like a Prayer, which then peaked at number two. Following on from this summer's heat waves, we're now being warned about the possibility of flash flooding in England. A yellow alert for thunderstorms is due to come into force across central and eastern England at 3 a.m. tomorrow. And the Prime Minister says Sir Billy Boston was a giant of a man in every way following the rugby league legend's death at the age of 92. Andy Burnham says he was one of the most down-to-earth people that you could ever meet.
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with the sights. You're listening to Kerrang Radio. It's Tuesday evening. I'm Bri Casey and I'm in for Hope tonight and here with you all of this week. Very happy to be with you and soundtracking whatever you're up to on your Tuesday evening. I'm here with you for the next 3 hours and have music coming up before seven from Royal Blood, Bullet for My Valentine, Fallout Boy, plus lots more. And before the end of the show, Hope's New Noise 2. But let's kick things off with a tune from Water Parks. This is Tell Me Why on Kerrang Radio. If the only-

0: mind, I get it. But to understand the answers to these questions, there's something else you need to see. 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Bye-bye.
1: Welcome to hell. 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Some folks that you know are already inside. There's nowhere to run. There's nowhere to hide. There's no escaping. I've already tried. Good luck. Calm down.

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1: 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Now, Bank Holiday Monday is right around the corner, just a few days away. 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

0: Anthrax, Everybody's Got a Plan on Kerrang Radio. Billy Talent before that. You're with Bri Casey tonight. Now let's see who we've got in the spotlight this week.
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0: Every week here on Kerrang Radio, we put an artist or a band in the spotlight and play them every single day for you. So we celebrate them. And this week we have duo Royal Blood, Mike and Ben, in the spotlight. They've just announced a brand new album dropping on November the 13th. It's going to be called Dead Company. But the single I have to play for you today is taken from their album Typhoons. It was released in 2021 and it's called Trouble's Coming.

0: Bullet for My Valentine. Royal Blood, our spotlight band this week. Before that, very excited for their new album. You're with Bri Casey on Kerrang Radio this evening. Big anthem track from Fall Out Boy coming up after this.
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Alter Bridge, Show Me a Leader. You're listening to Kerrang Radio. It's Tuesday evening. Now, music that's just dropped from Crawlers a couple of weeks ago as part of their brand new EP, Turn Off the TV. They've also announced a headline show in London in November, so look out for that. This is All We Have Is Us on Kerrang Radio.

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1: 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Coming up to 7 o'clock on your Tuesday evening. 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
19: The top stories this hour. Police investigating a crash on Teesside are questioning a further 5 people, including on suspicion of participating in organised crime. 17 people have been arrested. 2 men have been charged with drugs and weapons offences. 2 officers were among 7 people who died when their vehicle was hit by a car being driven the wrong way down the A66. Lauren Somerville's chair of the Cleveland Police Federation.
20: At the heart of this are 2 families whose loved ones aren't returning home. That is my focus.
19: A person's been stabbed to death in a building housing a council headquarters and library in northwest London. Police were called to Brent Civic Centre in Wembley today. Visitors were asked to stay away. A student's been sentenced to 10 years in prison for killing his former friend after a row about a fake Rolex watch. Harper Dennis was found guilty of the manslaughter of Khalid Oladipo at Leicester's De Montfort University in February. The 20-year-old had been stabbed 5 times. A judge told the defendant he'd developed a seething resentment towards his victim. Young care leavers in England are reportedly being left with no safety net. A review's found 18 to 24-year-olds who've left the system are 3 to 4 times more likely to die than their peers. The government's announced more money towards accommodation. But Children's Commissioner Dame Rachel D'Souza says the state should support young people in care like their own children.
21: You wouldn't send them out of the house at 16 to semi
3: independent living. And at 18, we wouldn't leave them to fend for themselves in the world.
19: An England cricket captain, Joe Root, says he's hacked off and disappointed by Brydon Carse's action. The bowler was handcuffed in the early hours of Saturday at a Derby nightclub. Carse is the latest player to be involved in a late-night incident.
8: I don't think I'm speaking out of turn by saying he's very upset, been very apologetic, and I'm sure when he gets his chance, he will say that himself. It's not the isolated incident itself. I think it's the fact that we continually keep making stupid mistakes.
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That was All Time Low with A Love Like War on Kerrang Radio. It's just gone 7 o'clock. You're with Bri Casey. I'm in for Hope tonight and for the rest of the week. Here with you till 9. Coming up in the next hour, we have tunes from Don Broco, Nickelback, plus lots more after this one, The Warning and Ritual.

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This is Kill Me First. I'll be-

0: When September Ends. I saw that album played in full a couple of years ago at the Isle of Wight Festival. Very memorable moments. You're with Bri Casey in for Hope tonight. I'm here with you till nine. Then Johnny Doom is taking over as always. He's got brand new tunes from Basement, Rivals, Sublime, Coach Party and more. So do not miss that from 9 o'clock tonight.
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Fresh from Nickelback, that was Rattle the Cage featuring John 5. Nickelback have a brand new album dropping on the 30th of October called Everything Under the Sun. They actually released a single from that record on Sunday called Leave Me Behind. So Nickelback fans, get ready for that. Put it in your diary. 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This is Get

0: Mariah Casey tonight in for Hope. It's nearly 8 o'clock. I have music from Muse and Return to Dust coming up after this.
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23: The top stories this hour. Breaking news, country music legend Dolly Parton has died aged 80. The singer from Tennessee sold more than 100 million records over six decades, with hits including Jolene, 9 to 5 and I Will Always Love You, as well as 11 Grammys. She also had a successful business career, opening the Dollywood theme park in 1986. She'd postponed shows in October for health reasons. Her nephew Brian Seaver announced the news on Instagram.
24: Dolly called me and said she wants to rest in a beautiful bed of plush cotton because after a life wearing heavy rhinestones, she finally deserves to be comfortable and have some rest. Rest in peace, Aunt Dolly. May God bless Dolly Parton, and may God bless you all. She will always love you.
23: Our arts and entertainment correspondent Katie Spencer says her career's unmatched.
0: There are few artists that are even in the same league as her in terms of prolificness and the productivity that she was when it came to songwriting. She was able to tell stories in the songs that she wrote. They came from a place of sort of great relatability.
23: Donald Trump's among those paying tribute, saying there's never been anyone like her. Elsewhere, it's emerged a dad's home was rammed by a car shortly before his son died in a crash on Teesside. 17-year-old Cole Worthy was one of seven people killed when a Volkswagen hit a police car on the A66 on Saturday. An independent report warning young care leavers are around 3 to 4 times more likely to die than the general population. 112 such deaths were recorded among 18 to 24-year-olds last year. Ministers say they're investing £25 million this year towards accommodation. A trial has been pushed back in America of the man accused of making the bomb that downed Pan Am Flight 103 over Lockerbie in 1988. The US judge claims there's new evidence. And millions of women in England will be able to carry out a cervical cancer screening at home. Testing kits will be offered to those behind on their appointments. From Sky News, I'm Faye Rowlands.
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Return to Das Donkerang Radio. That was Sweet Escape. You're with Bri Casey on your Tuesday evening. I'm here with you till 9, and coming up before that, I have music from Korn, Neck Deep, Theory of a Dead Man. Plus, I have Hope's brand new noise this week. After this one from Zebraheads, I don't know how to put this, but kind of a big deal.

0: 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Now, we've had some super cool guest heads of music on the station. Over the past few weeks, we've had Electric Callboy, we've had Cancer Bats, plus lots more. So if you've missed any of those, don't worry, because you can check them out now on Rayo.
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Dr. Holland with Never Gonna Change on Kerrang Radio. Before that, Korn, you're the Bri KC tonight. Now, for a Wrexham band who have a mural dedicated to them in their hometown, how cool is that? It's Neck Deep with In Bloom.

0: with Barricade on Kerrang Radio. I'm here with you till nine. Before that, Biffy Clyro, Metallica, and Hope's New Noise. So do not go anywhere.
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Metallica, Nothing Else Matters on Kerrang Radio. Now it's time for Hope's new noise this week. And it comes from Brazilian punk rocker Karen Dio. She has recently dropped her second EP called Fugaz via Hopeless Records. This single is taken from that EP. And Karen's going to be hitting the road on her very first UK headline tour this September. This one's called Choke.

0: Radio. Nearly 9 o'clock, so I'm handing you over to the wonderful Johnny Doom. He's got music from My Chemical Romance and System of a Down coming up for you. And I'll catch you again tomorrow from 6. Everything that rocks in
1: This season is a level above on TNT Sports. We're talking Bruno putting it on a plate levels.
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24: The top stories this hour. Country music superstar Dolly Parton's died at the age of 80. Known for writing hits like Jolene and I Will Always Love You, she won 11 Grammy Awards and was inducted into the Country Music Hall of Fame in 1999. She had a film and business career too. Speaking to ABC in 1978, she was keen to challenge stereotypes about her roots.
25: We were very proud people. People with a lot of class. It was country class, but it was a great deal of class. And most of my people were not that educated, but they are very, very intelligent. Good common sense, horse sense, we called it.
24: She'd postponed shows in October for health reasons. Donald Trump says there's never been anyone like her, adding flags are to be lowered in America in her honour. Jean Jordan from the British Country Music Association says she leaves a lasting legacy.
0: Every song that she wrote, it just resonated with everybody. And she's just this larger than life woman, and she will never ever be matched with.
24: Elsewhere, the dad of one of five young men killed on Teesside on Saturday is understood to have had his home rammed shortly before the crash involving a different car. Detectives have made 17 arrests with organised crime among suspected offences. Young care leavers in England are reportedly being left with no safety net when they become adults. Reviews found 18 to 24-year-olds who've left the system are 3 to 4 times more likely to die than their peers. The government's announced £25 million towards accommodation costs. Instagram's boss is testifying in a trial in America over whether social media platforms are deliberately designed to get children addicted. Meta, which owns Instagram and Facebook, denies this and rejects claims it puts profits over safety. And we're being warned about the potential for disruption with thunderstorms forecast for much of England and Wales. A yellow alert for central and eastern parts takes effect at 3 a.m. From Sky News, I'm Faye Rowlands.
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3: Everything.

Welcome. That was System of a Down, Dear Dancer. Before that, My Chemical Romance. And thanks, Hope. Now it's time for me, Johnny Doom. You got 3 hours of me and lots of great music. Tonight, I'm replaying that interview I did with Mastodon, with Bran Daler, all about their new album, Marrow Deep. That's in hour two. I've got new music from Green Lung, some Turnstile. We're also doing some Ghost tonight, some A Day to Remember, and that new one from Tony Iommi. So everything that rocks. Tell me how your week's going. Johnny.doom at kerangradio.co.uk. Mallory Knox are back with their singer Mikey Chapman. This is their new single. It's called Afterglow.

0: D-Sick and some Blink 182. Everything that rocks. Everything that rocks.
1: Did you know?
2: 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Lock didn't work. Everyone seen me on the bog didn't work. Train toilet door didn't work.
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Yes, Green Lung's new one. Their album's coming, Necropolitan. That's called Black Magic Radio, which I support. And before that, Shoot's a Thrill. So, the weather's changing a little bit. We're getting a bit more cloud. Apparently, some rain's coming this weekend. I'm at Beer Mageddon Festival in Bromsgrove on Friday, and then Milton Keynes for MKF. So I might have to take some wellies or something. I'm not sure yet. It's also Reading and Leeds. Lots going on. As I said, I'm chatting to Mastodon later in the show. This is from their new album, Marrow Deep, and it features Josh Homme. It's Snake.

0: Collins on Kerrang from 1999. All the small things. We all remember the video for that. After this, got some Five Finger Death Punch and something else.
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A versatile band, aren't they? Turned star with Hayley Williams, that's Seen Stars. They've just announced a new version of Never Enough. In fact, it's called Never Enough Versions. It's got reworkings of a lot of their tracks with Dying Fetus. You've got Elton John on there, Floating Points, Mustafa, Julian Baker, Blood Orange. There's tons of people doing it. So yeah, it's going to be interesting to hear that. 5 Feet of Death Punch before that, and let's do TX2 from the new EP. This is I Know What You Did. Correct.

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21: The top stories this hour. Country music icon Dolly Parton has died at the age of 80. Anna Bates looks back at her career.
22: Many may have sung it, but she was the first. I Will Always Love You, among a back catalogue spanning almost 50 studio albums. Working 9 to 5, what a way to make a living. 9 to 5, the song that saw a crossover into film.
23: I need this job, but this is the last straw.
22: The star had an iconic style and was one of the most honoured female country performers of all time, winning 11 Grammys and 3 Emmys. Islands in the stream. She cancelled performances in October for health reasons and updated fans in May.
24: Some of the meds and treatments make me a little bit swimmy-headed.
22: Her roots are celebrated at the Dollywood theme park, which opened in Tennessee in 1986.
25: Dolly, Dolly, I'm begging of you, please don't take my man.
21: The father of one of five young men killed in a crash on Teesside is understood to have had his home rammed shortly beforehand. 17 people have been arrested, with organised crime among the suspected offences. The boss of Instagram is giving evidence at a US trial examining whether social media platforms are deliberately designed to make children addicted. Meta denies this. England cricket captain Joe Root says he's hacked off and disappointed by Brydon Carse's actions. The bowler was handcuffed in the early hours of Sunday at a Derby nightclub and has been dropped from the test squad. Root says it's unacceptable.
0: I don't think I'm speaking out of turn by saying he's very upset, been very apologetic, and I'm sure when he gets his chance he will say that himself. But it's not the isolated incident itself. I think it's the fact that we continually keep making stupid mistakes.
21: Thunderstorms could cause disruption across much of England and Wales. A yellow weather warning's in place from 3 a.m. Another covering Wales and central England has been issued for Thursday. From Sky News, I'm Faye Rowlands.
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2: Everything.

Welcome back. That was Ghost. Hope you're having a good day. Dance Macabre. And before that, Faith No More with Ashes to Ashes. It's Kerrang Radio and I'm Johnny Doo. Just looking at the rock news, Alpha Wolf have parted ways with their vocalist Lockie. I don't know why, but I'll find out. Slater's done a cover of Hole's Violet. Synobia have announced a new EP, Lethal Devotion. And Nickelback have shared their new song, Leave Me Behind, which I have got for you later this week, Nickelback fans. For all the rock news, though, get to the website, kerrangradio.co.uk. We'll do Bury Tomorrow's new one. This is big. It's called S.E.

0: from the past MXPX chick magnet on Caray. Don't forget you can stream us from the website. Lots of you listening on Rayo, the app Rayo. You can grab that when you can. And ask your smart speaker to play us. After this, got some Taking Back Sunday. I'm chatting to Bran Daler.
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0: Kerrang! Radio.

0: It's me, Johnny Dermot. It's Kerrang Radio, and I've got Bran Daler from Mastodon on the line. How are you, sir? You all right?
1: Yeah, I'm doing great. I'm on my second cup of coffee, and I'm ready and willing to spill the beans about everything.
0: Good, good.
1: You guys like beans over there, right?
0: Yes, we like baked beans, and I've been eating a lot of beans because my girlfriend's gone vegan.
1: So, oh, okay, yeah, so just pretty much just beans, legumes.
0: But yeah, your ninth album is on the way, August 28th. It's called Marrow Deep. It's coming out on Lorna Vista, I think. We've been playing some tracks on air. We played Your Ghost Again, which was the first single. And that was quite a deep one for you. We had Snakes for Dinner with Josh from Queens of the Stone Age. We've been playing
1: Yum-a-dum-dum.
0: We've been playing that quite a lot.
1: Yeah, he's a tall drink of water.
0: He's looking good as well lately.
1: He's looking fit.
0: Yeah, you can tell he's been working out. But anyway, and we've got a new song to listen to a bit later. But first, you know, we've got to talk about a few things. The Mastodon in the room was interesting because it was candid, it was open, it was just the band talking about, you know, some of the stuff you go through as a band, really. It's like a marriage. It's like you have to all be up for it. You've got to all be on the same page. You were talking about Brent. You were talking about going forward. You were talking about... as I said, it was just open. It felt real. And it just sounded like a lot of you wanted to just get back to making music, really, and concentrate on that. And you've expanded the band a little bit as well. But, yeah, I mean, tell us about it, because Marrow Deep is obviously the fruit of you moving forward a little bit.
1: Yeah, I mean, nobody wanted the album to be about what it's about. I'd trade all the songs and all the lyrics and everything to have my people back, of course, but it is, here we are. This is just life stuff. Everybody goes through this, unfortunately. You lose people along the way. The older you get, you lose really important people. And for me, I lost my mom during the making of this album. And then we had a tumultuous time with Brent, unfortunately, which ended without being able to mend that fence like we had all planned on. Or I don't know if we planned on it, but it was in the back of my mind, like, well, this is just a blip. Mm. You know, we live in the same town. You know, I'm going to ring him up at some point. We're going to get together and have that hug. And hopefully everything will go back to somewhat normal, or we'll hash it out somehow. But we didn't get that opportunity, which is probably, for me, is the saddest part.
0: Yeah.
1: I've been in this band like all the other guys for 25 years, 26 years. And I have all my life is completely intertwined with Mastodon, and I have all my trials and tribulations throughout my entire life are all in the Mastodon bucket. And so I don't really know how to do anything else. So just keep on keeping on and writing music and getting together with Bill and getting together with Troy. And it really was the best thing for us to get in the studio and try to figure it out there instead of rotting in the bed. And, you know, because when everything happened initially, I just kind of wanted to crawl underneath my house and be there for a while.
0: Yeah, I did last year. My mum passed away, you know, when I was at Download Festival last year. And, you know, it's hard times. As you say, we're all getting older as well and losing more and more people. But you do plow on, and especially if you're a musician, you cannot keep away from the rehearsal room. You've got to get in there, and you want to write stuff and you want to make music. And as I said, you've expanded a little bit. How long have you been working with Nick Johnston?
1: I would say probably about a year and a half now.
0: Good guy?
1: Oh, yeah, he's a sweetheart. Yeah, he's a great guy, amazing player, great guy, and really a unique player. And that's what I had always, you know, the initial thing that attracted me to Mastodon, like when we got in the room together for the first few times and had the first few jams, you know, it was like Brent and Bill's opposite sides of the spectrum as far as guitar players, and they're both unique players, but it was like a yin-yang type of thing.
0: Yeah,
1: where it really complemented each other. and you didn't have like two of the same thing. Otherwise, I feel like that would be very uninteresting. So Nick Johnston, I think, is that yin yang as well. Like he's not, no one's going to replace Brent. Brent was probably the most one of one person I've ever been
0: Very
1: friends
0: unique
1: with, you
0: person.
1: know. He was a wild dude, and he was very very unique. But Nick is also very unique, and an amazing player. You wouldn't know it by talking to him. He's a super humble guy, and he's, you know, but he is a face melting, ripping guitar player, and I'm excited to dig in a little more with him, you know, because we had a lot of this material music wise sort of written ahead of time, and we just had sort of shelved it because we went on multiple tours and had multiple one-off dates
0: And life.
1: in life, and
0: Yep.
1: then yeah, those things were happening.
0: You've got live keyboards now as well. I can't say his name. Is it Juan?
1: Juan, Juan.
0: João
1: Yeah,
0: Nogueira.
1: he's
0: That,
1: Brazilian.
0: yeah, he sounds nice. And yeah, was the studio vibe good because you were creating something new? I listened to the album earlier, actually. I've listened to Marrow Deep, and I need to listen to it a little bit deeper, to be honest, because it's a sprawling thing. It's got some lighter moments as well. It definitely kind of, there's some more grooves on there. And towards the end, it gets really nice with some, Moth and Bone and the Vampire's Demeanor and things like that. So yeah, I'm definitely going to delve in a little bit deeper. The album is interesting as well because, well, you've got everyone on it, haven't you? You've pretty much opened the door to the studio and said, "Come in."
1: Well, yeah, man. I mean,
0: You've got some
1: we need all the help we can get.
0: legends as well. Geezer Butler,
1: Yeah, that's insane.
0: Randy Blythe, who I was talking to last week because they headlined at Bloodstock Festival,
1: Oh yeah,
0: and
1: he's one of my
0: Randy.
1: best. He's one of my besties.
0: He's just so nice. And we always end up talking about music, old music and stuff like that, and bands that we've loved over the years. Neil Fallon from Clutch is on there. You've also got Ben from Converge. Yeah, so it's an exciting album. As I said, I've listened to it. But you've also got some of your friends, legends. What was Geezer like?
1: Well, he just asked, you know, we were wanting a bass intro for one of the songs, and he said, "You want something like NIB?" And we said, "Yeah, sure, that'll do."
0: It was that simple. Yeah,
1: Yeah,
0: it was that simple. Brilliant.
1: that was you know, the song that he plays on is a song called "The Vanishing," and that song is about my mom in particular, and it's very. You know, it's we were kind of steeped in Sabbath for, I mean, my whole life, but especially around this time period, as we had just done the Back to the Beginning show, and so everybody
0: Yeah.
1: was just riding on that Sabbath Aussie wave. So that song had come up. We were just like in a jam, and we went to go record it, and thought that the Planet Caravan vocal treatment would be perfect over top of
0: Yes,
1: it. So
0: I
1: it's very.
0: noticed.
1: Of course it's hard, you know, I mean it's by design, obviously. We're not trying to
0: Yeah.
1: no, I never heard that song. What are you talking about? But so I mean, you know, and then it was basically me going out into the cosmos and trying to make sure that my mother's constellation hooked up with my sister's constellation and that they're okay. Just a little afterlife fantasy to add to the pile. And getting Geezer was my mom's favorite Sabbath member. I mean, she loved Ozzy as well, but she always was like, I can hear her saying it. She'd be like, "He writes the lyrics, man." You know?
0: And he's a vegan, and he's a vegan. He loves the
1: That's right.
0: animals as well.
1: Yes, he loves the.
0: So yeah, you're on tour for, well, you're doing a lot of gigs actually. You're playing with Deaf Heaven and Alcest, two great bands, one shoegazy, the other one does kind of blast beaty sort of. Yeah, it's good. It's good. It's going to be a good night. But yeah, you're doing lots of gigs September, October. I didn't see you personally at Download, but you had a good time. I know that.
1: Oh
0: Download.
1: yeah, it's
0: That was
1: always
0: good.
1: fun to download.
0: And we're going to listen to a new song now, a song that's kind of halfway through the album, In the Ruins. And this was inspired by weather, nature, I guess, Hurricane Helena, and how it affected your bass player as well. But yeah, tell us about it in the ruins.
1: It was a couple of years ago, and there was a big hurricane came through the area in Florida where Troy lives, and basically destroyed all the homes and everything in that whole area. It was a brutal hurricane and
0: I did say it.
1: displaced Troy and his family for 2 years. They just moved back in. They had to put their house up on stilts and get the whole thing refurbished and totally redone. But he lost all his worldly possessions, unfortunately, and it was all during the same time frame as losing my mom and Brent. And yeah, so it's just we had a year basically. And in the ruins is
0: That kind
1: it's
0: of feeling.
1: multi-layered, kind of everything all encompassing. But it's him standing and staring at the devastation left by Hurricane Helena. They always have these pretty names, you know. They're
0: I know,
1: like,
0: but we're looking at the force of nature now
1: of
0: with
1: course,
0: things
1: yeah.
0: hotting up and all sorts of things going on at the moment. So we've got to try and keep our eyes open. Just before you go, I remember when I first started working for Kerrang, I went to Download Festival and I was backstage. I think it was one of the first times Mastodon was playing. And I remember seeing Brent Hinds walking towards me. And I said, "Oh, look, it's Brent Hinds." And he jumped on me, like wrestled me to the floor and poured Jägermeister into my ear.
1: Oh.
0: So that was my first ever dealings with Mastodon, and
1: Oh.
0: that stuck with me. And
1: I bet.
0: I always thought, at least they were bringing a little bit of rock and roll reality and wildness to the table. So R.I.P. Brent Hinds, and thanks for the Jägermeister in the ear. But yeah, good luck with the touring. The album is coming out 28th of August. Grab it, Marrow Deep. As I said, I've listened to it, and you can go deep with it. Thanks, Bran. Good luck with everything.
1: Thanks very much.
0: And we'll listen to In the Ruins right now on Kerrang! Radio.

So yeah, the album's out Friday. It is a journey. So yeah, if you like your prog, your big riffs and quite a lot of emotion, and some guests as well, grab it. Marrow Deep. That was In the Ruins. And thanks, Brandala. Let's keep the riffs coming. Devil Driver. This is their new one, Strike and Kill.

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1: So a day to remember on the way. We've got new stuff from Greta Van Fleet, some Skinned Red, and some Megadeth. It's all here.
0: Everything that rocks. Everything that rocks. Correct.
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7: The top stories this hour. Country music icon Dolly Parton's died at the age of 80. Anna Bates reports.
8: Always Love You, among a back catalogue spanning almost 50 studio albums.
9: Working nine to five.
8: The star won 11 Grammys and 3 Emmys over the course of her career.
9: Islands in the stream.
8: She cancelled performances in October for health reasons and updated fans in May.
10: Some of the meds and treatments make me a little bit swimmy-headed.
8: Her roots are celebrated at the Dollywood theme park opening in Tennessee in 1986.
7: Paris Hilton says she's heartbroken, while Donald Trump says there's never been anyone like her and never will. Elsewhere, the dad of one of 5 young men killed on Teesside on Saturday is understood to have had his home rammed shortly before the crash involving a different car. 17-year-old Cole Worthy was in a Volkswagen on the wrong side of the A66 when it hit a police car, also killing 2 officers. Detectives have made 17 arrests. Amelia Harper has more.
11: Police received multiple reports of 2 cars driving dangerously around the town, including a Volvo XC60 that was seen ramming properties. Police had previously told us that they believed that the Volvo and the Passat were associated.
7: Instagram's boss is testifying in a trial in America over whether social media platforms are deliberately designed to get children addicted. Meta, which owns Instagram and Facebook, denies this. In sport, Celtic threw away a 4-goal lead as they were knocked out of their Champions League playoff at LASK in extra time. The Premiership champions lost 5-1 in Austria, having taken the lead through Callum McGregor to go 4-0 up on aggregate. And a yellow weather alert for thunderstorms is due to come into force for parts of England. The Met Office is warning of flash flooding for central and eastern parts. From Sky News, I'm AJ Walsh.
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Welcome back to the show. I remember hearing that for the first time on one of those free CDs that you used to get on the front of metal magazines. Refuse from Sweden, from the album Shape of Punk to Come. It was a game changer. That was New Noise. And before that, The Downfall of Us All. It's me, Johnny Dirr, and we're playing 10,666 tunes over August. So lots of good stuff on Garay. You got Sophie K at breakfast. After that, it's Jordan. Then you've got Loz, of course. Hope at 6 p.m. And then it's me, Monday to Friday, 9 p.m. till midnight. Let's do Greta Van Fleet. Lots of people thinking they'd split up, but no, they'd made a new album. This is Saw You Stand. Correct.

0: That's the warning. Kerosene, just for any fans. Spoke to them 2 years ago at Download. They were lovely. Bank holidays approaching, isn't it? Bank holiday weekend. We're doing some good stuff. I'll tell you about it after this.
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epic metal there. Tony Iommi's new one, that's called World Alone. It has grown on me, but it's definitely for your Dio fans, isn't it? The album's coming. Before that, Megadeth, A To Le Monde. Not the original version either. On Bank Holiday Monday, something interesting's happening. Kerrang! Untrained. We've got listeners taking over the station. So, yeah, from 10 a.m. until 6 p.m. Some of our lovely listeners are going to be playing some of their favourite tunes and trying their hand at DJ. So, yeah, Kerrang! Untrained tuning. We'll do Tom Morello. He's got an album coming September 25th called Everyone Gets Everything They Want. This is a grower. It's called Date Night.

Ah, favourite pop punkers. 4 years strong, yes. My producer looks like one of them. He's got a ginger beard. Yeah, Bada Bing with a Pipe, which used to be on MTV quite a lot, didn't it? Ah, music television. What has it become? Chiodos are back. I don't know what they've been doing. They had quite a short career. I remember playing them quite a lot in the 2000s. Have a listen to this new one. It's called Tap.

Kindred there. Hit the ground on Kerrang Radio. And don't forget, we're giving away £700,000 this Friday with Make Me a Winner. 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The phone number's there too. And don't forget, it's over 18s only and lines close at 5 p.m. on Friday. And here's Pretty Reckless. They were at Download Festival 2026. I saw Taylor Momsen walking past, but she didn't say hello. This is When I Wake Up.

0: 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Thanks to you for listening. Thanks to Mastodon. I'll be back tomorrow, same time, 9 p.m. straight after Hope. Now you've got non-stop tunes, correct?
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21: The top stories this hour. Dolly Parton's died aged 80. Donald Trump says there's never been anyone like her, while fellow country music star Keith Urban says he's heartbroken and has no words. Sir Elton John says he's devastated. Some of her best known hits include Jolene and 9 to 5. Flags are being lowered across America in her honour. Dolly Parton tribute act Kelly O'Brien says behind the superstar was an incredibly kind woman.
22: We met backstage. She was all kind of dolled up. I told her what I did. She was a huge fan of anybody that, you know, was a tribute or impersonator, and she loved all of that. And she was so inclusive and just loving of everybody, and exactly how she was in the media, she was in real life.
21: The father of one of 5 young men killed in a crash on Teesside is understood to have had his home rammed shortly beforehand. 17 people have been arrested, with organised crime among the suspected offences. A second man's been charged with murder after a woman died following a fire in West London. Officers were called to an address in Hounslow last Wednesday. A 50-year-old woman died in hospital. Another remains in a life-threatening condition. At home, cervical screening kits are being offered for free in England for the first time. The NHS hopes the move will help 4 million women who aren't up to date with their appointments by allowing them to test themselves for HPV. It could be particularly helpful for women who find traditional screening difficult or painful, like Philly.
2: I've got a certain degree of nerve damage, and it just means that speculum that is used in traditional cervical screening really, really hurts. It's so painful. So the fact that we've got now a minimally invasive option, which women are in control of using, is fantastic.
21: And in sport, Celtic threw away a 4-goal lead as they were knocked out of their Champions League playoff at LASK in extra time. The Premiership champions lost 5-1 on the night in Austria, having taken the lead through Callum McGregor. There will be no Scottish representative in the Champions League, with Celtic now dropping into the Europa League. From Sky News, I'm AJ Walsh.
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9: 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Search Sky Business Mobile today. 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
10: Bye, Nelson. 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
11: 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Bye-bye. Assistant, order 1 million bird foods.
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13: No one likes a nasty surprise. Like finding out your pet parrot's been using your virtual assistant against you.
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13: Luckily, with Quick Check, you get a clear yes or no on whether you'll be accepted for a Capital One credit card before applying. With no impact to your credit score. That's one good thing. Capital One.
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17: The top stories this hour. Country music icon Dolly Parton has died at the age of 80. Anna Bates looks back at her career.
18: Many may have sung it, but she was the first. I Will Always Love You, among a back catalogue spanning almost 50 studio albums. Working 9 to 5, what a way to make a living. 9 to 5, the song that saw a crossover into film.
19: I need this job, but this is the last straw.
18: The star had an iconic style and was one of the most honoured female country performers of all time, winning 11 Grammys and 3 Emmys. Islands in the stream. She cancelled performances in October for health reasons and updated fans in May.
20: Some of the meds and treatments make me a little bit swim-headed.
18: Her roots are celebrated at the Dollywood theme park, which opened in Tennessee in 1986.
21: Dolly, Dolly, I'm begging of you, please don't take my man.
17: At Dolly Parton's request, a small private funeral service will be held for immediate family. Elsewhere, the dad of one of 5 young men killed in a crash on the A66 on Teesside is understood to have had his home rammed by another car shortly beforehand. 17 people have now been arrested, with detectives investigating suspected offences in the